0: Number one for hip hop and R&B 103.1, that was Rick Ross, Minx in Miami, his Tory Lanez, Aggressions of Saturn. Keep it locked right here. It's We Out.
1: Boy, you-

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We up.

0: got some Kendrick Lamar, Johnny Venus, Drake, Tim's, J. Cole, and then at 8 o'clock, it's We Up's Top 5 at 8. So make sure you keep it locked right here. It's We Up.
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Number one for hip hop and R&B 103.1. That was Johnny Venus. I Want You Back. Here's Drake, Janice. Keep it locked right here. It's We Out.

Number one for hip hop and R&B 103.1, that was Skrilla Baby featuring Chris Brown. Face Card, here's Tim's, What You Need. Keep it locked right here. It's We Out.

0: 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I got more music coming up, plus straight up at 8 o'clock, it's We Up's Top 5 at 8. So make sure you keep it locked right here. It's We Up.
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and we bring it to you straight up at 8 o'clock. So let's go ahead right now and get this thing started. Coming in at number 5 is Future featuring Tyler, Game Time, Tennessee Valley. Make sure you keep it locked right here. It's We Out.

0: Google Play. I got more music coming up. That's right, I got that 50 Cent, Zeddy Wheel, Jockeys. And then at 9 o'clock is We Up's 9 o'clock block party. So make sure you keep it locked right here. It's We Up.
1: Huntsville.
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Number one for hip hop and R&B 103.1. That was 50 Cent featuring Leon Thomas. No One Told Us. Here's Zeddy Wheel featuring YK Neese. There it is. Keep it locked right here. It's We Out.

0: number one for hip hop and R&B 103.1. That was Jock Keys featuring Juvenile. It was called Lick Back. Here's Pressure Babe, Jig Session. Keep it locked right here. It's We Out.
1: She down in the country, turned up.

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3: Hey, man, I got this little chick I met, man. We had a little get-together at my house, you know, because I got a pool in the back, her and a two-year-old son. And, you know, I thought it was a good idea to invite him over, let him kick it or whatever. I guess it didn't go too well, and I ain't heard from him since.
4: He threw my child in the pool knowing that my child does not know how to swim. He went to the bottom, and I jumped in, and I got him.
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5: Oh, Lord.
4: It's traumatizing to a two-year-old to just get tossed in the pool. We left.
3: And see, that's why we got all these soft kids.
4: 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Hell no, I ain't trust the process. I barely know you.
3: And see, that's wrong with y'all women today, man.
6: 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Did he die?
5: 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What's up?
7: Good morning, good people.
2: What are we going to do?
7: I tell y'all, man, y'all keep it locked. We're going to have a good morning.
8: Keep it locked right here.
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2: 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We had a little get together at my house, you know, because I got a pool in the back, hood, and a 2-year-old son. And, you know, I thought it was a good idea to invite him over, let him kick it or whatever. 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
3: He threw my child in the pool knowing that my child does not know how to swim. He went to the bottom, and I jumped in, and I got him.
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3: It's traumatizing to a 2-year-old to just get tossed in the pool. We left.
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3: Hell no, I ain't the process. 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
5: Well, let me ask you another question. Did he die?
4: Oh, wow.
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1: What we gonna do?
6: I tell y'all, man, y'all keep it locked. We're gonna have a good morning.
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1: Hey, man, I got this little chick I met, man. We had a little get-together at my house, you know, because I got a pool in the back, her and a two-year-old son. And, you know, I thought it was a good idea to invite him over, let him kick it or whatever. I guess it didn't go too well, and I ain't heard from her since.
2: He threw my child in the pool knowing that my child does not know how to swim. He went to the bottom, and I jumped in, and I got him.
0: He went to the bottom.
3: Oh, Lord.
2: It's traumatizing to a two-year-old to just get tossed in the pool. We left.
1: And see, that's why we got all these soft kids.
2: What you talking
1: there,
2: about? 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
1: Hell no, it's the process.
2: I barely know you.
1: And see, that's wrong with y'all women today, man.
4: Well, let me ask you another question. Did he die?
3: Oh, wow.
5: Wait, good morning, good people.
0: What we gonna do?
5: I tell y'all, man, y'all keep it locked. We have a good morning.
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1: Hey, man, I got this little chick I met, man. We had a little get-together at my house, you know, because I got a pool in the back, her and a two-year-old son. And, you know, I thought it was a good idea to invite him over, let him kick it or whatever. I guess it didn't go too well, and I ain't heard from him since.
2: He threw my child in the pool knowing that my child does not know how to swim. He went to the bottom, and I jumped in, and I got him.
0: He went to the bottom.
3: Oh, Lord.
2: It's traumatizing to a two-year-old to just get tossed in the pool. We left.
1: And see, that's why we got all these soft kids.
2: What you
1: there,
2: talking
1: man?
2: About? You got the audacity to call a radio station because you touched my son in a damn pool.
1: Process.
2: Hell no, it's the process. I barely know you.
1: And see, that's wrong with y'all women today, man.
4: Well, let me ask you another question. Did he die?
3: Oh, wow. Wait,
5: good morning, good people.
6: What we gonna do?
5: Y'all, man, y'all keep it locked. We're gonna have a good morning.
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0: to the date dilemma.
1: Hey, man, I got this little chick I met, man. We had a little get-together at my house, you know, because I got a pool in the back, her and a two-year-old son. And, you know, I thought it was a good idea to invite him over, let him kick it or whatever. I guess it didn't go too well, and I ain't heard from him since.
2: He threw my child in the pool knowing that my child does not know how to swim. He went to the bottom, and I jumped in, and I got him.
0: He went to the bottom.
3: Oh, Lord.
2: It's traumatizing to a two-year-old to just get tossed in the pool. We left.
1: And see, that's why we got all these South kids.
2: What you
1: there,
2: talking
1: man.
2: About? You got the audacity to call a radio station because you touched my son in a damn pool.
1: Process.
2: Hell no, it's just a process. I barely know you.
1: And see, that's wrong with y'all women today, man.
4: Well, let me ask you another question. Did he die?
3: Oh, wow. Wait,
5: come on. Good morning, good people.
0: What we gonna do?
5: I tell y'all, man, y'all keep it locked. We're gonna have a good morning.
6: Keep it locked right here.
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1: Hey, man, I got this little chick I met, man. We had a little get-together at my house, you know, because I got a pool in the back, her and a two-year-old son. And, you know, I thought it was a good idea to invite him over, let him kick it or whatever. I guess it didn't go too well, and I ain't heard from her since.
2: He threw my child in the pool knowing that my child does not know how to swim. He went to the bottom, and I jumped in, and I got him.
0: He went to the bottom.
3: Oh, Lord.
2: It's traumatizing to a two-year-old to just get tossed in the pool. We left.
1: And see, that's why we got all these soft kids.
2: What you talking
1: there,
2: about? You got the audacity to call a radio station because you tossed my son in a damn pool.
1: The process.
2: Hell no, I barely know you.
1: And see, that's what's wrong with y'all women today, man.
4: Well, let me ask you another question. Did he die?
3: Oh, wow.
5: good morning, good people.
0: What we gonna do?
5: I tell y'all, man, y'all keep it locked. We're gonna have a good morning.
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7: 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Ain't her mama white.

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1: Hey, man, I got this little chick I met, man. We had a little get-together at my house, you know, because I got a pool in the back, her and a two-year-old son. And, you know, I thought it was a good idea to invite him over, let him kick it or whatever. I guess it didn't go too well, and I ain't heard from her since.
2: He threw my child in the pool knowing that my child does not know how to swim. He went to the bottom, and I jumped in, and I got him.
0: He went to the bottom.
3: Oh, Lord.
2: It's traumatizing to a two-year-old to just get tossed in the pool. We left.
1: And see, that's why we got all these South kids.
2: What you talking about? 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Hell no, I barely know you.
1: And see, that's wrong with y'all women today, man.
4: Well, let me ask you another question. Did he die?
3: Oh, wow. Wake up.
5: Good morning, good people.
0: What are we going to do?
5: Y'all, man, y'all keep it locked. We're going to have a good morning.
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1: Hey, man, I got this little chick I met, man. We had a little get-together at my house, you know, because I got a pool in the back, her and a two-year-old son. And, you know, I thought it was a good idea to invite him over, let him kick it or whatever. I guess it didn't go too well, and I ain't heard from her since.
2: He threw my child in the pool knowing that my child does not know how to swim. He went to the bottom, and I jumped in, and I got him.
0: He went to the bottom.
3: Oh, Lord.
2: It's traumatizing to a two-year-old to just get tossed in the pool. We left.
1: And see, that's why we got all these soft kids.
2: What you talking
1: land.
2: About? You got the dad to call a radio station because you tossed my son in a damn
1: you
2: pool.
1: The process.
2: Hell no, it's the process. I barely know you.
1: And see, that's wrong with y'all women today, man.
4: Well, let me ask you another question. Did he die?
3: Oh, wow.

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0: The number 5.
1: Let's get yours.
2: Let's get this money.
5: She ain't even all that. Like, ain't even like that. I ain't her mama wife.
6: That don't even like her. That's not even crazy.

0: to the Date Dilemma.
1: Hey, man, I got this little chick I met, man. We had a little get-together at my house, you know, because I got a pool in the back, her and a two-year-old son. And, you know, I thought it was a good idea to invite him over, let him kick it or whatever. I guess it didn't go too well, and I ain't heard from her since.
2: He threw my child in the pool knowing that my child does not know how to swim. He went to the bottom, and I jumped in, and I got him.
0: He went to the bottom.
3: Oh, Lord.
2: It's traumatizing to a two-year-old to just get tossed in the pool. We left.
1: And see, that's why we got all these soft kids.
2: What you
1: there,
2: talking
1: man?
2: About? You got the audacity to call a radio station because you tossed my son in a damn pool.
1: What's the process?
2: Hell no, it's the process. I barely know you.
1: And see, that's wrong with y'all women today, man.
4: Well, let me ask you another question. Did he die?
3: Oh, wow. Wake up.
5: Good morning, good people.
0: What we gonna do?
5: I tell y'all, man, y'all keep it locked. We're gonna have a good morning.
6: Keep it locked right here.
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Tennessee Valley. There's at 5 in the morning. The Streets Morning Takeover with Young Chop, Shawty Shawty, and Miss Shanika. From 6 to 9. Right here on We Up.

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1: Hey, man, I got this little chick I met, man. We had a little get-together at my house, you know, because I got a pool in the back, her and a two-year-old son. And, you know, I thought it was a good idea to invite him over, let him kick it or whatever. I guess it didn't go too well, and I ain't heard from her since.
2: 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He went to the bottom, and I jumped in, and I got him.
0: He went to the bottom.
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0: good people. What are we going to do?
5: Yeah, man, y'all keep it locked. 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

0: 15.
1: I had my baby when I was 15. I'm 27 now. And she kicked me on my toes. Like, I have a 11-year-old watching me, not a 3-year-old. So, you know, like, you got to be on your toes for real.
2: When you like to stay on your toes by choice and not by circumstance or default?
1: True, yeah, you're right. But it's like, dang, I got to because right. I have an 11-year-old watching me, not like a
2: 3-year-old.
1: She really know what's going on.
2: Thank you, mama. Thank you for your call.
3: Yeah, congratulations.
2: Young Jock in the Streets morning. The takeover, is it smarter to have a baby earlier in life or later in life?
4: I'm from both sides of the spectrum because I had my first son at 19. And at 19, you know, you really don't know nothing. So you have to lean on the advice of others. Whereas my dad was older when I was born and I lost him at 35. So it's a, I would rather have my kids early because now we've literally grown together, but you don't want to, you know, chance your child losing you before they're actually an adult.
5: I feel like early in life because me personally, I'm 46 and I have a 26-year-old and all my best friends have grown kids. But I just feel like now at the age that we are, we can travel, we building our careers. I mean, you can have a baby when you want to, but I just feel like earlier for me and my friends, now in life, we can just do what we want to do. You know what I mean?
6: I think it's smart to have them later in life. I have two sons myself. One is 23 and one is 7. And being the age that I am now, I'm able to fully, solely take care of my son without the help of my mom or, you know, the village that I needed when my older son was small. I'm just more established, more settled, and I feel like it's better probably just to wait a little longer until you have your stuff together.
7: Top of the morning, man, it really depends on, like, there's a lot of factors, like financially, or if it just happens, like, due to your upbringing, nobody ever told you anything planned out for your life. Shoot, my first stepchild was at 15 years old. My first child was at 18. My last child was at 36. You feel what I'm saying? And each one of those, the span of those children had different upbringings because of how my life was panned out earlier versus now. Working a 9-to-5 versus being an entrepreneur and having a wife and being equally yoked and things of that nature. So it really just depends on what you want for your life. I wouldn't have a child over 40 something because that, like Shawty said, that's when I want to do the cruises, that's when I want to do the empty nesting, that's when I want to, you feel what I'm saying? So in 18 years when your child graduate, then what you gonna do? And you gotta keep up your body to make sure you still active to be with your wife. To make sure, you feel what I'm saying? To make sure you can still put in some more work practicing for babies.
8: I don't think it should be an age on having children. If you ain't stable enough to have no kids, don't have no children. Having all them kids living with your mama and your grandma is just crazy.
9: My point exactly.
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0: 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Well, Young Jock in the Streets Morning Takeover.
1: Young Jock in the Streets Morning Takeover. If you got a dilemma, they got a dilemma, which means we got a dilemma. It's today. Dilemma, who's on the line this morning?
2: It's Rob. Just got a little issue. You know, I might need a little help with. I had met a friend through a mutual friend and got a number, was able to get her to link up with me and go to a concert. And some things didn't go quite how I planned or it should have went. And I'm just trying to figure out the best way to get her to go back out so I can kind of make up for what I did or what happened, what occurred.
3: What you did? Because it sounds like you already know you messed up. What you did?
2: See, what had happened was...
3: Man, that's nothing new. Don't say that when she get on the phone. When you say what happened was, she going to take you for a joke and she going to be like, he lying.
2: She had to go to the bathroom. So me being a gentleman, I walk into the bathroom because it's just me and her at a concert. And she's like, well, can you hold this for me and her phone and her keys while I run inside? That's no problem. So I'm standing out there and brawl just break out. And I kind of ran. And by the time I came back, I couldn't find her. And I kept looking around. I looked for her all night and I couldn't find her. I couldn't give her a phone or her keys. And then she called me the next day and I was able to get it to her. But I just, you know, want to make up for that.
1: Okay. So, she was displaced, basically.
2: Yeah, she got lost.
1: Oh, because you had her phone, so you weren't able to call her.
2: I couldn't call her, right.
1: Well, you didn't wait. So when she went to use the restroom, you didn't go with her?
2: No, I walked with her, and I was outside the restroom, but a brawl broke out there.
1: Oh.
2: And everybody started running, and you know, everybody was running, so I ran. And honestly, I forgot about it at the moment of all of that going on.
4: What?
2: I was thinking about myself. God.
1: Please don't tell her that, bro. But listen, if we get her on the phone, what's her name?
2: Katrina.
1: Look, if we get Katrina on the phone, don't tell her that. Just say it was crazy. Police moved us out of the way. I couldn't find you, okay?
2: Okay.
1: All right, put your phone on mute. So you want her back?
2: Yeah.
1: I asked you to put your phone on mute. We're going to try to get Katrina on the line. We'll cue you in when it's time, alright?
2: Okay.
1: Well, how would you feel about that, Shanika? Would you be mad?
4: Hell yeah. I don't even know why he calling right now. I'm angry about it.
1: But
4: he said, I ain't even think about her. I mean,
1: when you start, when it turned to life or death.
4: But why you even gotta say that?
1: She was in the bathroom. He probably just got to get the hell on. At the moment, you see stuff happening. Then it's after a second, like, oh, snap.
4: Scary ass. I came with you in your custody.
3: Cut it out.
4: Never be my man.
3: I had to run one time and had this girl caught. And she got it back by 4 days later, but you know.
5: Hello.
1: Hey, good morning. My sweet Katrina, please.
5: This is she.
1: Katrina, I don't want to startle you this morning, but listen, man, this is what's happening. You're on the phone with Young Jock, Miss Shanika Shada with Young Jock in the Streets Morning Takeover, a nationally syndicated morning show. We have a segment on the show called The Date Dilemma, Katrina. We got some concerns. You got a few minutes to talk?
5: Yeah, I do. What's up?
1: Miss Shanika, can you please tell her what's going on?
4: Well, girl, what's the guy you went on the last date with? Does Rod ring a bell?
5: Yeah.
4: Girl, what happened on the date with Rod?
5: Not this. So he called y'all. Okay, so I'm not messing with Rod right now.
4: Okay.
5: First of all, you invite me out on a date. Mind you, I don't even really know him. Like, I met him through a friend. So I feel like, you know, me and him going to a place together, this is not a regular date. This is something fun. We're going to have fun. Fast forward, we get to the concert. I go to the bathroom. Why does man leave me stranded with no phone, no purse, nothing? He just bit me. Yes. So I'm in the bathroom. I come out. Nowhere to be found at all.
1: But let me ask you a question. When you came out, what was going on when you came out of the restroom?
5: Okay, people wasn't, like, it was crowded when I went into the bathroom. When I came back out, it was, like, spacious. Like, people had aired out. No one was around. They was, like, scattered. So I'm like, okay, maybe, you know, he walked out somewhere, you know, get something to drink or something. I don't have my phone. I realized, like, I gave everything to him. So I'm looking. I'm here by myself. I came with him. And he's nowhere to be found. So I'm panicking at this point. And then why I don't hear from this man until the next day?
3: But you got your stuff back, right?
5: Yeah, he gave me my stuff back, but I was
3: anything late. Missing? Was anything missing?
5: No, he didn't take nothing.
3: Did it look like he went through any of your stuff?
5: No.
3: I can't be innocent?
5: No, it's innocent, but it's not until it's not. Because while I'm on your Instagram and you out having a good time, you don't went to the club with my stuff. You don't went out. You didn't think to reach out to the friend who hooked us up, like, hey, your friend lost, like,
3: you know the rule. Once you get lost, you go to the last place you saw them at and stand there.
5: Exactly. So why he didn't come back?
3: He left.
5: And he talked about, it was a big fight that broke out. I had to leave. So I can't. So you're not going to protect me?
1: So,
5: what if something happened to me?
1: But if you was in the restroom, he can't really just run in the women's restroom.
5: He can't.
1: And
5: but he needs to come back.
1: So how long did you stay? Because this going to sum it up. How long was you out there looking for him?
5: To come get me a friend. And thank God I remember numbers, because in this generation, we got everything saved. Like, that right. Was lucky for dead.
1: Well, I mean, at that point, he probably thinking you ain't even got your phone. He probably thinking you going to call your phone. You know what I'm saying? Why didn't you call your phone?
5: I did call my phone. He didn't answer. He didn't answer until the next day. So now was giving me...
1: Well, he might have been trying not to, you know, it's y'all first day. You might have a man, something, anything. He want to mess that up. Well, either way, ain't no sense
5: it's
1: of us trying...
5: It's just not giving.
1: Ain't
5: it's not
1: no...
5: Giving.
1: Listen, Miss Katrina, ain't no reason for us to try to figure out what happened because he's on the phone. He could tell us what happened. Sir, you there?
2: Hello, I'm here.
1: Go ahead, man. He just did what you've been waiting on.
2: How you doing today, Katrina?
5: Not good.
2: Why you not good?
5: Why? It's early, crack of dawn. I'm on the phone with the radio station. What you mean?
2: Well, I called them trying to get a little help. I want to take you on another date. I know what happened last time was kind of out of our control. I wanted to do something a little more secure than going to a concert or a festival.
5: You calling out to the radio station because call out to nobody else to help me get my phone.
2: When the little altercation broke out, the police came. I tried to stay there and they kept talking about they was going to start arresting people. That's why the whole little area cleared out. I walked around, was looking for you. I stayed out there and I didn't see you.
5: You stayed out where the bathroom? Because when I watched your story, it looked like you went to the other side of the stage and was having a great time.
2: I was walking through when I seen some of my homeboys and I ended up walking on the other side, like, you know, thinking maybe
5: you could have
2: walked over there. I didn't forget about you. I had your phone and your keys. I didn't have a way to get in contact with you.
4: Oh, you forgot.
1: So what's it going to be, Katrina?
5: I don't know. I don't feel protected, and I feel like my safety was put at risk with you. Like, I can't count on you to go nowhere. Like, I need a man that's going to protect me, that's going to make sure I'm good at the end of the day, not go to the club, go out with their homeboys, and not make it their number one priority to make sure the person they invited out on a date is safe at the end of the day.
1: Wow. On behalf of 1-800-INJURED, the Bethune Law Firm, y'all would not pick up this $100. Hey, brother, if I was you, I'd continue to try Rod, because she sounds like you just got to work on that. And I can imagine a woman being really, really, like, upset and disappointed in that situation. But I also understand your stance too, my brother. Keep working on it. Tyler, let's call us up. Let's talk about it. 1-844-YUNGJOC. Again, that's 1-844-986-4562. Can't wait to hear from you. Young Jock in the Streets Morning Takeover.
0: That was the date dilemma with Young Jock in the Streets Morning Takeover.

0: Jermaine Dupri and Date Dilemma, man, was dramatic today. You have to tune in every Monday through Friday to hear it on the best damn morning show. It's Young Jock and the Streets Morning Takeover.
1: That's right, that's right. We back at it up early, man. We talking about this Date Dilemma, y'all. This is, I'm a little torn because I almost got to see. You know how you can hear a story clearly through people telling it? And you can see it because your, you know, the theater of your mind starts to create this whole visual layout of it. And you could be wrong still. You know what I'm saying? Listening to both sides, I could clearly see what happened, but I would much rather just be able to see the footage of what took place with Rod. He met a friend through a mutual friend, and they ended up going to a concert. Now, things didn't really go as planned because the young lady had to go to the restroom. Now, he walked into the restroom, y'all. She handed him her keys and her purse and her phone. He was outside waiting for her, and while he was waiting, a fight broke out. And he ended up having to get out of the way, so he ran. And she couldn't get her things until the next day because Katrina said that the man was partying somewhere with some people he done ran into. He said, look, I seen some of my homies. I was waiting for you, though. Police told me I had to move or they were going to start locking people up. That's what he said right when he got on the phone. Anyway, Katrina got on the phone and she was highly upset because she felt like she was outside for hours. She couldn't Uber. She was asking people to use their phone to call people. It's just, you could imagine what was going on. Mm-hmm. But without your identification, your ID, your personal items, as far as whatever else in your purse you may need, your phone and your keys. Oh, man, you gave everything to a stranger.
2: Yeah.
1: Nah, for real. She really handed everything over to a stranger. Yeah. It is what it is. They didn't work it out, y'all. I didn't expect them to. So we're going to go to these lines just because I want to hear y'all thoughts on the Young Jock in the Streets Morning Takeover. What are your thoughts on this Date Dilemma?
3: I personally think that she shouldn't have gone another day with him because, you know, her safety was at risk. So why would you go out with him again knowing he didn't protect you the first time?
1: What I'm saying, how was he supposed to find her? She left him her keys and phone. This has happened to me and my wife in real life. This has happened to me before too.
4: You ran?
1: No, I didn't run. Let's say sometimes we going somewhere and she don't want to carry a big purse. She don't want to carry a clutch because the clutch don't carry enough of the stuff she needs. So she's like, here, baby, just hold my phone.
4: So you lose your wife?
1: Not necessarily losing my wife, but something did pop off with us. Well, it didn't pop off. Something happened outside the club and people started reacting inside the club and thought it was something going on. So people wouldn't move, but I couldn't do nothing. She was over there to the side. I had her phone. So I had to stay there in the midst of whatever was going on. You know what I'm saying?
4: Sound like a real husband.
3: But like you said, you stayed there.
1: I had no choice. That was my damn wife. I had no choice.
2: But see, what you're supposed to do is, whenever you get split up, you always supposed to go back to the last.

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0: 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Yeah, no, the greatest rain down. 103.1 We Up.
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0: Hey, thank you for waking up with us on this beautiful Tuesday morning. Hey, man, this morning we got to talk to y'all about something. Miss Shanika, we were talking about the story with the autistic kid who's actually been going viral because little homie took his time to pack his bags.
1: Mm-hmm.
0: Call a Lyft, a Uber, whoever he called.
1: Yeah.
0: Got all the way to the airport, got in line, because that man wanted to go to Japan.
1: Okay.
0: 10 years old. We got to talk about it coming up, man. What happened, how it went down, and even what his mom had to say about this whole
1: thing. I've never had such ambition.
0: Oh, my God. Hey. I have. I definitely can relate to this kid, man. Keep it locked. We're going to talk about it coming up. You're jogging the streets this morning.
2: JY, turn me up. My ego. This is for all my scammers and my kid money.

Hey y'all, I'm Ann. I'm from Jacksonville, Florida, Duval. And every morning when I start my skin routine, sip on my tea, and open my laptop for work, I am listening to Young Jock and the Streets Morning Takeover.

0: man, it's your boy Dez Banks, and every day we listen to the best damn morning show, man. You gotta stay tapped into the number one show in the city. It's Young Jock and the Streets Morning Takeover. Everybody listen to Young Jock and the Street Morning Takeover. Come on, man. Stop playing. You know, I already know Polly and the Bitter. Yes, Hershey.
1: That's right, man. Shout out to Polly. Now, let's parlay this story. We gotta talk about this, man. In New York, this autistic kid is going viral for literally packing his bags, ordering a black truck, and headed to the airport. The young man said he had places to go, people to see, and things to do. I want y'all to check this out, man, and we're gonna talk about it.
2: This video shows 11-year-old Jamel Johnson getting into an Uber at 5:55 a.m. without any parent supervision. His parents say they woke up in a panic when they realized their son, who has autism, wasn't at home.
3: It was a feeling I wouldn't want any other mother, father, parent, brother, sister, aunt, uncle to ever experience. I didn't know what was happening. I didn't know where my son was.
2: When they checked their security camera, they saw the black car pull up and their son get in with a suitcase.
4: At that point, you know, we're literally in frantic mode at that point.
2: When Jamel's dad called his missing phone, Port Authority police at JFK answered.
4: And they had found him because he was trying to get on the TSA line.
3: I went

0: first.
1: Now here's here's the thing. You know, when you hear this story, you know, you're happy that he's returned safely.
2: Yes.
1: To his family.
2: Mm-hmm.
1: No one was hurt in this incident, right? And you're happy. It's kind of like a good story. Because this could go terribly wrong. Because they could have been charged for that child leaving out the house. Believe it or not. It happened to my little brother. Same situation.
2: Yeah.
1: But she wanted to go to the store.
3: But I don't know what they think.
2: At 5:45 a.m.
1: She wanted
2: crazy.
1: A Star Crunch.
2: Okay.
1: She because wanted to go to the store. Left out. He woke up like, well, what the hell? Detectives all outside. Everything. And wow. You know, you could be charged for that. So, glad it worked out for him and the family.
3: Yes.
1: You know,
3: I mean, when people on the spectrum, they get hyper-fixed on stuff. So he's probably hyper-fixed on Japan.
1: Mm-hmm.
3: But you know, that little man packed his bag, ordered an Uber Black, got to the airport, got in line for TSA mm-hmm. without a damn dime.
1: Yeah,
3: that ain't autism, that's autism.
4: Oh, don't worry, we got more. Plenty more.
5: Yes.
4: A young jock in the streets morning takeover.

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2: I'm Shane Cummins, a real client of 855, Jay Sanders. We were on 285. I was in the back seat of the car. My fiance was in the front seat of the car. And my stepmother was actually driving. A truck driver actually like fell asleep and swiped us. And the car spun around a few times. I injured my neck in several places. My wife had various injuries as well. My stepmother, she had injuries. I had Julian. They had other lawyers. So I believe my stepmother got like $10,000. My wife got like $17,000. And I got $330,000. And I wasn't even driving. I was in the back seat. So thank you, Jay Sanders.
3: $330,000. I did. And listen, Julian has helped so many of my cousins and family members and friends over the years. So many people. Julian, go ahead. You write real quick.
4: I'm Jay Sanders. And choosing the right lawyer matters. So if you've been in an accident, call 855-JAY-SANDERS.
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4: Good morning. I'm Dree Taylor with Young Jack and the Streets Morning Takeover. It's currently 76 degrees, sunny skies with a high of 92. This traffic report is brought to you by my 25% lawyer. Never pay more than 25%. Now let's get into the streets. Coming, traffic lights flashing on Georgia 400 at Setting Down Road. Treated as a four-way stop. Everything else, though, is looking good on your Tuesday morning commute. I am Dree Taylor. Keep it locked to Young Jack and the Streets Morning Takeover.
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3: Young Jock in the streets morning takeover. Talk to me.
4: Hey, this Aaliyah from the South Side.
3: What's up, Aaliyah from the South Side? You ready?
4: Yes, I'm ready.
3: Right. Are you smarter than Young Jock?
4: Of course.
3: How much you want to bet?
4: We about to see.
3: Nah, I know we about to see how much you want to bet, so.
5: From the South Side of what?
4: Tomorrow.
3: Okay, then.
5: South Side of Georgia. Okay. All right. Well, here are the rules. You have 10 seconds to answer each question. The first person to get all three questions correctly will be the winner. You guys cannot answer each other's questions, and you cannot answer the question after your 10 seconds is up, okay?
4: Okay.
5: So, what's your name again?
4: Aaliyah.
5: All right, Aaliyah. Here we go. We're going to start with you first. I want to know, what state is under North Dakota?
4: South Dakota.
5: Damn, that was quick. All right, well, that is correct.
3: That was smart.
5: Young Jock.
3: Yeah.
5: What color is the skin of a watermelon? Okay, you are correct. I was today years old when I found out that watermelon had skin.
6: A watermelon got thick skin.
5: Okay, this is a riddle. What has hands but cannot clap?
4: What has hands but cannot clap?
5: Here.
7: Three.
8: Two.
9: One.
5: Whoop, your time is up. I'm sorry. All right, Young Jack.
7: Three.
8: Two.
3: Hell, I don't know.
5: What? All right. The answer is a clock.
4: Oh, my God.
5: Okay. Young Jock.
3: Yes.
5: I hope you can get this one. What is always in front of you but can't be seen?
3: Air. Future.
7: Three.
8: Two.
3: Air. Future.
5: All right, I'm going to take future because that's the answer. Thank you so much. And Aaliyah, which color is the diagonal cross on the flag of Jamaica?
8: Red. Two.
7: One.
5: Oh, no, that is a answer. I'm sorry. All right, Young Jock.
3: Just like yellowish, like gold.
7: Three.
8: Two.
3: Right, that's good.
8: One.
5: That is correct. All right, well, it seems that Young Jock actually woke up and was smart today.
3: We're playing with this.
5: I am so sorry, Aaliyah. You will not be getting this $50 gas card. And but I'll let you shout out to anyone or anything that you got going on.
4: I just want to shout out to my job, Kroger, and shout out to my family, my mom, Alicia, and shout out my Instagram, Enhanced Creations by Leah.
3: Yeah.

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2: The king and his gang.
0: Only with Young Jock in the streets more than takeover. It's time for the throwback song of the day.
2: I'm talking throwback.
3: What were you doing when this song first came out?
0: Young Jock in the streets more than takeover.

0: life. You know, every day we listen to the best damn morning show. We got to stay tapped in, baby. It's the number one morning show in the city. It's my boy, Young Jock, and the Streets Morning Takeover. So make sure you and all your people tapped in listening to Jock and the Streets Morning Takeover. Know what I'm saying?
1: You did. Good morning, man. We got to talk about something, Miss Shanika and Shawty. This is really a very sad story, but it gives hope. Okay. We're talking about former NFL star Chris Johnson. This guy's probably was one of the fastest athletes of his time. I mean, as far as a football player, he's smoking you. I'm talking about ain't no catching if you get that rock. You know what I'm saying? And to see him go from being this, you know, amazing athlete, father, husband, and all that, to now suffering with ALS, it is very, very heartbreaking to hear this story, man. We're going to get into it and talk about it.
2: Former NFL superstar Chris Johnson has revealed that he was diagnosed with ALS last year and that the disease has progressed so quickly that he now uses a speech-generating device to communicate. The 40-year-old and his wife, Brittany, sat down with Michael Strahan on Good Morning America, where Johnson said he first noticed symptoms in his right hand. After testing, he was diagnosed with Lou Gehrig's disease at just 39, and doctors told him medication could only extend his life by a few months. Johnson also said watching Eric Dane's interview and connecting with ALS expert Dr. Merrick Cudkowicz gave him a new approach to fighting the disease, and he is now taking three medications and undergoing therapy to slow his progression, but he says he can no longer hold a cup or his daughter.
3: First, I want people to know that I'm still me. ALS has changed what my body can do, but it hasn't changed who I am.
4: In 2025, at the age of 39, Johnson was diagnosed with ALS, the disease progressing so rapidly that he now uses his eyes to trigger a speech-generating device to speak.
5: Why do you want to share this now?
3: Because if sharing my story helps even one person get diagnosed sooner, inspires more research, or gives another family hope, then it's worth it.
1: Yeah, very, very sad story. Chris Johnson actually played as running back. And it's kind of crazy because this dude was like, when I say his top speed, man. So let's say this. Okay. When you see a cheetah, you see it say like, you know, ostrich can run 67 miles per hour. Cheetah can run like the same. Then a human, you know, human, we like 10, 12 miles per hour as fast as we running, right?
6: Mm-hmm.
1: Well, his top speed was routinely, the word routinely, I want you to just note that one. Routinely clocked at over 22 miles per hour.
6: Wow.
1: So he's running faster than, he's running double the normal speed the average human could run.
7: It's always, you know, a mental challenge.

0: for himself and, you know, accomplish many goals when he had, you know, that energy. So, you know, cheers to him and prayers up for him and his family.
1: Yeah, man. Same here. Likewise, man. Prayers up. Yeah. All right, let's take a deeper dive into the world of sports with Swin.
2: Yeah, yeah, it's Young Jock in the Streets morning takeover. It's time to get into sports in the streets with DJ Swin.
3: Good morning, guys. Big news coming out of the NBA. The Memphis Grizzlies have traded Ja Morant to the Portland Trail Blazers.
4: Portland is a team we're all trying to figure out. They've got new ownership, Tom Dundon. He just won a Stanley Cup, so he's obviously an accomplished owner. In this offseason, he landed a star here in Ja Morant, but it's a fallen star.
3: Ja has some things to prove, and more things will be proved in court as six NBA players have been indicted on gambling charges. Jonte Porter, Terry Rozier, Chauncey Billups, Mikal Beasley, Ed Davis, and Damon Jones all have new indictments in the ongoing NBA gambling probe. Money issues are sweeping across sports. Boxing living legend Floyd Mayweather says critics are preying on his downfall as he's hit with a new lawsuit over failed Mike Tyson and Manny Pacquiao fight dates. There's the felony theft charges, IRS tax liens, jewelry lawsuits, jet charter lawsuits. Floyd's looking at civil lawsuit claims above $10 million, but at least he's not being faced by being released by anybody, like former Detroit Lions Terrion Arnold. Oh man, let's get into some good news. FIFA, Brazil defeated Japan 2-1. Paraguay and Germany came to a 1-1 draw, as well as the Netherlands and Morocco. I'll wrap up

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2: 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How may I help you?
4: Hey, I was calling. I had a problem with my relationship. I was trying to get some advice. Me and my girl, we've been together for 6 years. You know, she done did something, you know, made mistakes. I done made mistakes. And I just got caught up in a little situation recently, and now she's talking about leaving, but she's 8 months pregnant. So I'm trying to see what you think I should do.
2: What I think you need to do is reevaluate what y'all been doing wrong. You gotta look into the whole situation of why have you been doing what you were doing, and why has she been doing what she's been doing. Somewhere in there, y'all been neglecting each other. You know what I'm saying? That's a form of neglect there, and you gotta see what it is, because somewhere the answers are right in front of you, but y'all are neglecting these answers. You know what I'm saying? She's eight months pregnant, right?
4: Right.
2: So now you might as well say y'all about to have a baby, because that baby could come at any time at this point, because she damn near full term.
4: Right.
2: I think you need to really sit down and have a talk about the future. You need to ask her what the future looks like with her and what it looks like without her. Because we all say stuff, we make threats, we make promises, but you got to know in your heart of hearts what you want out of the present and the future, because the past is already coming. So we got to look forward. So I think y'all need to be having that conversation, man, because right now, like you said, you've done things, she's done things. And again, that's because somewhere in the

Brittany Sade, representing Raleigh, North Carolina. And every morning after I take my Fenugreek, Vitamin D, Sea Moss, and make my morning coffee, I listen to Young Jock and the Streets Morning Takeover. 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

0: Phone number, can't get that one. 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Yeah.
1: 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Here's our news affiliate with the details.
2: President Trump now needs to pay E. Jean Carroll $5 million after the Supreme Court said it will not take up his appeal of a 2023 jury verdict that found that he sexually abused and defamed her. Now, that case centered around allegations that Trump had sexually assaulted Carroll in a New York department store in the 90s. He then went on to say that she made the whole thing up to boost sales of her book.
3: Say it with as much respect as I can, but she is not my type.
2: President Trump has appealed that verdict all the way here to the Supreme Court, but they have repeatedly delayed deciding whether they take out the case. They didn't explain what took so long, but we finally have an answer.
1: Now, we will give you more updates and more details to come.
3: Yes, sir.
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1: Young Jock and the Streets Morning Takeover. If you got a dilemma, they got a dilemma, which means we got a dilemma. It's today dilemma. Who's on the line this morning?
2: This is Rob. Just got a little issue. You know, I might need a little help with. I had met a friend through a mutual friend and got a number, was able to get her to link up with me and go to a concert. And some things didn't go quite how I planned or it should have went. And I'm just trying to figure out the best way to get her to go back out so I can kind of make up for what I did or what happened, what occurred.
3: What you did? Because it sounds like you already know you messed up. What you did?
2: See, what had happened was...
3: Man, that's nothing else. Don't say that when she get on the phone. When you say what happened was, she going to take you for a joke and she going to be like, he lying.
2: She had to go to the bathroom. So me being a gentleman, I walk into the bathroom because it's just me and her at a concert. And she's like, well, can you hold this for me? And her phone and her keys while I run inside. That's no problem. So I'm standing out there and brawl just break out. And I kind of ran. And by the time I came back, I couldn't find her. And I kept looking around. I looked for her all night. And I couldn't find her. I couldn't give her a phone or her keys. And then she called me the next day and I was able to get it to her. But I just, you know, want to make up for that.
1: Okay. So, she was displaced, basically.
2: Yeah, she got lost.
1: Oh, because you had her phone, so you weren't able to call her.
2: I couldn't call her, right.
1: Well, you didn't wait. So when she went to use the restroom, you didn't go with her?
2: No, I walked with her, and I was outside the restroom, but a brawl broke out there.
1: Oh.
2: And everybody started running, and you know, everybody was running, so I ran. And honestly, I forgot about it at the moment of all of that going on. I was thinking about myself. God.
1: Please don't tell her that, bro. But listen, if we get her on the phone, what's her name?
2: Katrina.
1: Look, if we get Katrina on the phone, don't tell her that. Just say it was crazy. Police moved us out the way. I couldn't find you, okay?
2: Okay.
1: All right, put your phone on mute. So you want her back?
2: Yeah.
1: I asked you to put your phone on mute. We're going to try to get Katrina on the line. We'll cue you in when it's time, all right?
2: Okay.
1: Well, how would you feel about that, Shani? Would you be mad?
4: Hell yeah. I don't even know why he calling right now. I'm angry about it.
1: But
4: he said, I ain't even think about her. I mean,
1: when you start, when it turned to life or death.
4: But why you even got to say that?
1: She was in the bathroom. He probably just got to get the hell on. At the moment, you see stuff happening. Then it's after a second, like, oh, snap.
4: Scary ass. I came with you in your custody.
3: Cut it out.
4: Never be my man.
3: I had to run one time and had this girl caught. And she got it back by 4 days later, but, you know.
5: Hello.
1: Hey, good morning. My sweet Katrina, please.
5: This is she.
1: Katrina, I don't want to startle you this morning, but listen, man, this is what's happening. You're on the phone with Young Jock, Miss Shanika, Shada, with Young Jock in the Streets Morning Takeover, a nationally syndicated morning show. We have a segment on the show called The Date Dilemma, Katrina. We got some concerns. You got a few minutes to talk?
5: Yeah, I do. What's up?
1: Miss Shanika, can you please tell her what's going on?
4: Well, girl, what's the guy you went on the last date with? Does Rod ring a bell?
5: Yeah.
4: Girl, what happened on the date with Rod?
5: Not this. So he called y'all. Okay, so I'm not messing with Rod right now.
4: Okay.
5: First of all, you invite me out on a date. Mind you, I don't even really know him like that. I met him through a friend. So I feel like, you know, me and him going to a place together, this is not a regular date. This is something fun. We're going to have fun. Fast forward, we get to the concert, I go to the bathroom. Why does man leave me stranded with no phone, no purse, nothing? He just ditched me. Yes. So I'm in the bathroom. I come out. Nowhere to be found at all.
1: But let me ask you a question. When you came out, what was going on when you came out of the restroom?
5: Okay, people wasn't, like, it was crowded when I went into the bathroom. When I came back out, it was, like, spacious. Like, people had aired out. No one was around. They was, like, scattered. So I'm like, okay, maybe, you know, he walked out somewhere, you know, get something to drink or something. I don't have my phone. I realized, like, I gave everything to him. So I'm looking. I'm here by myself. I came with him, and he's nowhere to be found. So I'm panicking at this point. And then why I don't hear from this man until the next day?
3: But you got your stuff back, right?
5: Yeah, he gave me my stuff back, but I was
3: anything late. Missing? Was anything missing?
5: No, he didn't take nothing.
3: Did it look like he went through any of your stuff?
5: No.
3: So why I can't be innocent?
5: No, it's innocent, but it's not until it's not. Because while I'm on your Instagram and you out having a good time, you don't went to the club with my stuff. You don't went out. You didn't think to reach out to the friend who hooked us up. Like, hey, your friend lost. Like,
3: you know the rule. Once you get lost, you go to the last place you saw them at and stand there.
5: Exactly. So why he didn't come back?
3: He left.
5: He talked about, oh, it was a big fight that broke out. I had to leave. So I can't. So you're not going to protect me?
1: So,
5: what if something happened to me?
1: But if you was in the restroom, he can't really just run in the women's restroom.
5: He can't, but he needs to come back.
1: So how long did you stay out there? Because this going to sum it up. How long was you out there looking for him?
5: I was out there for hours. I couldn't call no Uber. I didn't have nobody to come get me up. I had to literally ask random strangers, can I call a friend? And thank God I remember numbers, because in this generation, we got everything saved. Like, Dad just left me for dead.
1: Well, I mean, at that point, he probably thinking you ain't even got your phone. He probably thinking you going to call your phone. You know what I'm saying? Why didn't you call call your phone?
5: I did call my phone. He didn't answer. He didn't answer until the next day. So now it was giving me.
1: Well, he might have been trying not to. You know, y'all, it's y'all first day. You might have a man, something, anything. He want to mess that up. Well, either way, ain't no sense of us trying. Listen, Miss Katrina, ain't no reason for us to try to figure out what happened because he's on the phone. He could tell us what happened. Sir, you there?
2: Hello, I'm here.
1: Go ahead, man. He just did what you've been waiting on.
2: How you doing today, Katrina?
5: Not good.
2: Why you not good?
5: Why? It's early. Crack of dawn. I'm on the phone with the radio station. What you mean?
2: Well, I called them trying to get a little help. I want to take you on another date. I know what happened last time was kind of out of our control. I wanted to do something a little more secure than going to a concert or a festival.
5: You calling out to the radio station because there's call out to nobody else to help me get my phone.
2: When the little altercation broke out, the police came. I tried to stay there and they kept talking about they was going to start arresting people. That's why the whole little area cleared out. I walked around, was looking for you. I stayed out there and I didn't see you.
5: You stayed out where the bathroom? Because when I watched your story, it looked like you went to the other side of the stage and was having a great time.
2: I was walking through the when I seen some of my homeboys and I ended up walking on the other side, like, you know, thinking maybe
5: you could have
2: walked over there. I didn't forget about you. I had your phone and your keys. I didn't have a way to get in contact with you.
4: Oh, you forgot.
1: So what's it going to be, Katrina?
5: I don't know. I don't feel protected, and I feel like my safety was put at risk with you. Like, I can't count on you to go nowhere. Like, I need a man that's going to protect me, that's going to make sure I'm good at the end of the day, not go to the club, go out with their homeboys, and not make it their number one priority to make sure the person they invited out on a date is safe at the end of the day.
1: Wow. On behalf of 1-800-BETHUNE-LAW-FIRM, y'all would not pick up this $100. 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
1: I'm really, really, like, upset and disappointed in that situation, but I also understand your stance too, my brother. Keep working on it. 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

0: What's up, y'all? It's Jermaine Dupri, and Date Dilemma, man, was dramatic today. You have to tune in every Monday through Friday to hear it on the best damn morning show. It's Young Jock and the Streets Morning Takeover.
1: That's right, that's right. We back at it up early, man. We talking about this Date Dilemma, y'all. This is, I'm a little torn because I almost got to see. You know how you can hear a story clearly through people telling it? And you could see it because, you know, the theater of your mind starts to create this whole visual layout of it. And you could be wrong still. You know what I'm saying? Listening to both sides, I could clearly see what happened, but I would much rather just be able to see the footage of what took place with Rod. He met a friend through a mutual friend, and they ended up going to a concert. Now, things didn't really go as planned because the young lady had to go to the restroom. Now, he walked into the restroom, y'all. She handed him her keys and her purse and her phone. He was outside waiting for her, and while he was waiting, a fight broke out. And he ended up having to get out of the way, so he ran. Now, she couldn't get her things until the next day because Katrina said that the man was partying somewhere with some people he done ran into. He said, look, I seen some of my homies. I was waiting for you, though. Lee told me I had to move or they were going to start locking people up. That's what he said right when he got on the phone. Anyway, Katrina got on the phone and she was highly upset because she felt like she was outside for hours. She couldn't Uber. She was asking people to use their phone to call people. It's just, you could imagine what was going on. Mm-hmm. But without your identification, your ID, your personal items, as far as whatever else in your purse you may need, your phone and your keys, oh man, you gave everything to a stranger.
2: Yeah.
1: Nah, for real. She really handed everything over to a stranger. Yeah. It is what it is. They didn't work it out, y'all. I didn't expect them to. So we're going to go to these lines just because I want to hear y'all thoughts on the Young Jock in the Streets Morning Takeover. What are your thoughts on this Date Dilemma?
3: I personally think that she shouldn't go on another date with him because, you know, her safety was at risk. So why would you go out with him again knowing he didn't protect you the first time?
1: But I'm saying, how was he supposed to find her? She left him her keys and phone. This has happened to me and my wife in real life. This has happened to me before, too.
4: You ran?
1: No, I didn't run. Let's say sometimes we going somewhere and she don't want to carry a big purse. She don't want to carry a clutch because the clutch don't carry enough of the stuff she needs. So she like, here, baby, just hold my
4: phone. So you lose your wife?
1: Not necessarily lose my wife, but something did pop off with us. Well, it didn't pop off. Something happened outside the club, and people started reacting inside the club and thought it was something going on. So people wouldn't move, but I couldn't do nothing. She was over there to the side. I had her phone. So I had to stay there in the midst of whatever was going on. You know what I'm saying?
4: Sound like a real husband.
3: But like you said, you stayed there.
1: I had no choice. That was my damn wife. No choice.
2: But see, what you're supposed to do is, whenever you get split up, you always supposed to go back to the last place you saw this person and stay there.
1: Stay there.
2: If everybody thought like that, it wouldn't be.

0: That time of morning, it's that time of the day. Call me, dog. Ask yourself what's going on, man. Talk to me. Tell me something good.
1: Mm-hmm.
0: All right.
1: Yes. My name is Shanika, and I am so ready to get up out of here and explore
2: you ready to go,
1: the
2: Shanika?
1: Day.
2: Why
1: yes,
2: you ready to go?
1: Today is a very lucky day.
2: Mm-hmm, listen,
1: well, you know, it's a strawberry moon right now, and now Jupiter is in the luck of Leo. So everybody's supposed to receive this good luck energy for like a year, but us Leo placements are really going to receive it. So I'm happy.
2: So is that a horoscope you're reading or something?
1: No, it's cosmic. It's God. It's whatever you believe in. So if you believe you're going to have the best in luck and manifestation, then I believe those things will happen for you.
2: Sounds kind of horoscope-ish.
1: Well, whatever.
3: Well, y'all, I'm confused. I'm mad happy. I got good things going on, and I got some things that absolutely suck. So
1: well, that's life. Welcome.
3: Mm-hmm.
2: Aww. Well, since you want to talk about that, man, I'm going to tell you what my horoscope told me.
1: What?
2: Get it.
1: Hi.
2: That's what it says. It said get it.
3: Okay.
2: Said,
3: good. Don't leave us next weekend.
2: I didn't leave y'all.
1: Yeah, you did.
2: I wanted y'all to be there with me. But it was
1: you know when people...

0: there were more people, like we're a three team morning show, right? Mm-hmm. It's more, but as far as the personalities that speak, it's more personalities on our morning show and more people behind the scenes. But what people hear on the daily is three people, right? When I was out there, most of the people who had shows like that, it was only one person from that.
1: I don't care about that.
0: I get it, but because I was questioning it too.
1: Okay, well, we don't care. But thanks for having our poster in the back.
2: I did see me back.
1: I saw
2: my presence.
1: I was chilling too.
0: Yeah.
1: I was like, hey, girl.
0: Tyler looked at the picture. She said, I remember him. So I didn't know what. No, she did. I don't know where she remembered Charlie from, but she said she remembered him.
1: Tyler do not.
0: Tyler was a sweetheart. Yes, she was.

0: MC Light was a joy.
1: Okay.
0: Salt from Salt and Pepper. She was cool.
1: All right.
0: Cardi B. I didn't get to talk to Cardi, but yeah, I just want to say her name.
1: You didn't, because I did not see that video.
2: I got to call her tomorrow to let him know who she called me. Like, you and Jock Straight? I'm like, what you mean? Like, why you wasn't in California with him? I'm like, station. He like, everything straight at the station? I'm like, yeah. He's like, what's up, Jamal? I said, you should have went with Jock.
0: We about to get out of here, man.

0: I guess some Austrians.
1: Wow.
0: And what some we doing? Africans.
2: Okay.
0: And some Mexicans. Oh, and I would be hanging out with some Japanese. And
2: Japanese.
0: Oh, Japanese.
2: I never heard that.
0: I know. It's a lot you ain't heard, baby. Live a little longer. Hey, man, we'll catch y'all tomorrow. Keep it live. Young Jock in the Streets Morning. Take over. Keep it live.

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1: I'm grateful for the team at my 25% lawyer. 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If I had gone to any other law firm, they would have taken half of my $1 million. 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

0: focus all my energy on accomplishing my goals because every day it pays off. I allow faith and optimism to take the lead. I make room for blessings to surprise me. Nothing like those surprise blessings, right? I mean, I want the blessings on a regular, don't get me wrong. But the surprise blessings always seems to make you feel like you're the favorite, right? Coming up inside the 10 o'clock hour, we'll get back to the music. Plus, we're going to talk about how hot it is going to get today. Keep it locked in. It's We Up.
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0: too carried away. 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Just stay at the house. Or get a driver, a ride share. There's options. So be smart. All right, we'll get back to the music in about 3 minutes. 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It's We Up.
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Well, we talked earlier about

Speaking of the 4th, this Saturday from 4 until 9:30 p.m., the city of Huntsville will be celebrating America's 250th birthday, and you can enjoy the American Eras Parade with a lineup that brings centuries of American history to life. And I've been telling you this for about a week now. I'm honored to be in this parade, and I will be representing the 90s era, focusing on

0: that. It's going to be a good time. Now, it is going to be hot as it is today, and it's going to be the remainder of the week and the holiday weekend, but, you know, it's that time of the year. 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

0: 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Please stay hydrated. It's a hot one. In less than 10 minutes, we'll get to today's old school mix at noon on your number one station. Lachey B in the midday. It's We Up.
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0: as always, another bum old school mix powered by one of the best to do it, DJ Chief Rocka. With Shay B in the midday, give me about 4 minutes and we'll get back to the music on We Up.
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0: John Toliver with E85. It has been said online that he is going to be the artist to watch for this summer. He performed at the BET Awards on Sunday and immediately had another show as he is on tour. The closest he's coming to our area is Birmingham. I've been a low-key fan of his, but I think I am becoming a bigger fan. I have just enjoyed watching him grow in his artistry. Always good to see. Coming up inside the 1 o'clock hour, we'll get back to the music on your number one station, Lachey B in the Midday.
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3: 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I got connected up with Lakeisha. I've been giving her money when she asked for it, sending her gifts, you know, all kinds of stuff. 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
4: 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The agreement is that he takes care of my amenities. There is no agreement on what I give him.
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101, your number one station for hip hop and R&B with Young Jock and the Streets Morning Takeover, weekday mornings 5 until 9. Well, we talked earlier about the HPD announcing of a checkpoint on Saturday, July the 4th to deter impaired drivers and to keep the streets safe. And speaking of the 4th, this Saturday from 4 until 9:30 p.m., the city of Huntsville will be celebrating America's 250th birthday. And you can enjoy the American Eras Parade with a lineup that brings centuries of American history to life. And I've been telling you this for about a week now. I'm honored to be in this parade. And I will be representing the 90s era, focusing on

It's going to be a good time. Now, it is going to be hot as it is today, and it's going to be the remainder of the week and the holiday weekend. But, you know, it's that time of the year. It is what it is.

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1: I had some friends recommend a website, Sugar Baby. I got connected up with Lakeisha. I've been giving her money when she asked for it, sending her gifts, you know, all kinds of stuff. You know, I believe the premise here is that, you know, we're going to eventually hook up.
2: 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The agreement is that he takes care of my amenities. There is no agreement on what I give him.
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2: 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It's hot in these streets. I've got to continue to get ready for this weekend and the 4th of July parade downtown Huntsville. So that's where my focus is the rest of the week.

in Decatur. So I'm looking forward to that. I will be in the bed a little earlier than usual tonight because it is really early. And I might be working on something with the instructor for the community. So we'll talk a little bit more about that tomorrow. Okay? Yeah. All right, making room now for DJ Illy Ill. He has your Tuesday afternoon drive covered, 206-837-1031 to get at him. 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

We are number one for hip hop and R&B, home of the Street Smart to take over. What's good, Tennessee Valley? Happy Hot Tuesday afternoon. 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NBA Youngboy on the way. Boss Man D-Lo got some Pharrell coming up. The big homie Drake. Also some Tory Lanez, and it's all commercial free. 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It's your bang, Drake, as we up.

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0: 1031, we are number one for hip hop and R&B. That's Lotto Gorilla with DOMF. Winding up commercial free music. Ain't never get to get those tickets going down to Birmingham. The R&B tour already hit the road. Usher, Chris Breezy. It will be here Protective Stadium, Birmingham on July the 28th. You get those tickets right now at Ticketmaster.com. So go ahead and cop them, all right? I got more music for you. I got some Pop Smoke on the way. The number one song on the hip-hop and R&B chart at Tim's. Also got some Ye on the way, so make sure you keep it locked. 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
1: 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Take a look at this weather. Heat advisory in full effect. It's the high of 96 with the low of 75 tonight. Tomorrow, high 96 with the low of 75 for your hump day. If you're outside working, please take breaks and please stay hydrated. 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Sexy Red, Johnny Venus, and Gay with Lauryn Hill on the way, so keep it locked. This we up.
2: 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Is it smarter to have a baby earlier in life or later in life?
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1: 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Mike Clark Jr., Chris Breezy on the way, but right now it's Giveon with Jazzy Bell as we are. 1, 2, 3.

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1: JY, turn me up. Miami. That's for all my scammers and my kid money.

103 where we are, number one for hip hop and R&B. Home of the Streets Morning Takeover. That says Spin That, my girl Young Miami. Soon to be the number one song on the hip hop and R&B charts. There's a social media challenge that's going around with this song. And as we all know, social media has become one of the law enforcement's most useful investigative tools. It played a role in the latest case involving a woman accused of carrying out a sting of organized retail thefts across Washington. Investigators alleged the video and photos posted online helped connect Janice Downs to a theft of luxury handbags just days after the crime was reported, with one clip featuring Young Miami's viral Spin That challenge. Downs arrested on June the 12th in Washington. Detectives linked her to alleged theft of two Louis Vuitton handbags worth more than $7,000 for Nordstrom. That's located in downtown Seattle. Authorities say surveillance footage captured two women working together to distract the sales associate before leaving with the merchandise. Detectives also alleged that Downs later shared images of the handbag on Instagram while a TikTok video was posted the following day showing her mom, Miss Wiley, holding purses. Investigators believe was stolen as a Young Miami Spin That play in the background. The allegation comes only months after Downs was released from prison following a previous conviction connected to an organized retail theft ring that targeted Lululemon. Prosecutors said Downs and Wiley, the mom, was previously accused of stealing more than $500,000 worth of merchandise before Downs pleaded guilty to multiple organized retail

0: theft charges. Investigators now allege the latest case reflects a pattern, with Downs once again facing organized retail theft charges as the prosecution proceeds. That's why we gotta stop putting everything on social media, especially if you done committed a crime. You're pretty much snitching on yourself. Hey, good luck to these ladies, man. I got more music for you. 256-837-1031. 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

0: Everyone, we are number one for hip hop and R&B, home of the Streets Boy to take over. That's that Tyler with Is It Love? Hey, check it out, parents. You got a child who attending Providence Elementary School for the upcoming school year. Then they invite you out to a picnic with the principals. It's going down Friday, July the 24th from 12 until 3. There'll be food, fun, and fellowship. Plus, you get a chance to meet and greet the new principals for the upcoming school year. Make sure you bring your lawn chairs and blankets and have a good time, all right? And it's July the 24th. Take a look at this hot weather. We're looking at 106 heat index right now with the low of 75 tonight. Tomorrow, partly cloudy. With the high 96, with the low 75 tomorrow night. 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

0: 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DJ Ray in the building. That 5 o'clock traffic jam coming up next.
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0: over 40 are seeming to increase in numbers for pregnancy. Is it smarter to have a baby earlier in life or later in life?
1: I would rather have my kids early because now we've literally grown together, but you don't want to, you know, chance your child losing you before they're actually an adult.
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0: 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She down in the pinch, turned up by side with a whole lot.

0: That's that Johnny Venus. Well, I want you back. Get me up out of here. 808 is in the building. Shout outs, requests. He got you. Top 5 at 8. He got you. Going to put you in the mix at 9. 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If you got anything you want to hear, enjoy me tomorrow. Same hill time, same hill station. You know what it is. It's We Up 8.
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1: 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Having all them kids living with your mama and your grandma is just crazy.
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103.1, home of the Streets Morning Takeover, with my man Young Jock. What it do? 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

0: 3-1. We up in your App Store or Google Play. Coming up this hour, I got Zeddy Wheel, Drake, Tim's, Tory Lanez, Breezy, Lotto. But first, let's get this thing started right now with Young Miami with that Spend It, Tennessee Valley. Make sure you keep it locked right here. It's We Up.
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1: 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There it is. Here's Hurricane Wisdom, Chance the Rapper, Barbie Doll. Keep it locked right here. It's We Out.

0: over 40 are seeming to increase in numbers for pregnancy. Is it smarter to have a baby earlier in life or later in life?
1: I would rather have my kids early because now we've literally grown together, but you don't want to, you know, chance your child losing you before they're actually an adult.
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3: 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Having all them kids living with your mama and your grandma is just crazy.
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0: Number one for hip hop and R&B 103.1. That was Tim's What You Need. Here's Tory Lanez, Aggression of Saturn. Keep it locked right here. It's We Out.
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0: 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It's We Are.
1: 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Is it smarter to have a baby earlier in life or later in life?
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4: 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Having all them kids living with your mama and your grandma is just crazy.
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